0: wash, rinse, repeat. They keep lying, genocide and deny, the clock's rewinding. They keep blinding us, pray we all fall asleep and we'll keep silent. When it all falls, peace don't come in the mornings. Fires don't cease, bombs keep falling. Walls getting smaller, we forced in, trying to pretend that we can all ignore it. When it all falls, it's a war on facts. Cut your mic cord if you try and talk back. Games rigged, cards all stacked. Just wanna see when it falls flat. When it all falls, forever wars, more tanks. Just think we'll applaud and we'll all clap. Thoughts hemmed in, we're all trapped. Just wanna see when it falls flat.
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0: When it all falls, international laws, forced charters, seesaw, just a floor from the start. Hey, Lord, let me see when it all falls apart. When it all falls, more lump sum payments for the love of pagans. Frustrations fuel your engagement. More hatred, the love's draining. The mask's lit, it's the unveiling. When it all falls, all trying to navigate tyranny. Forever scarred by this imagery on our screens.

it be a fantasy that the war hammer cease? The only answer's peace, set the captives free, cause we family. Can it be humanity, channel freedom and achieve peace, Sudan to Palestine? Can it be the cannon cease and silence the cavalry, seems radical to have a dream? Can it be that lost in peace is only imaginary? We've seen their plans and schemes unraveling, we all need some sanity. A tonic for the malady, rally for a new reality, capture the clarity. Can it be the cannon cease and silence the cavalry, seems radical to have a dream?

For 2 years, until I was 12, I played a lot of mandolin, freely and from scores. Later, when I was about 15, I borrowed a violin and, high up, in my uncle's attic, where I spent my student days, I have played and played and played. Driving everybody crazy. With nobody to teach me. I knew nothing about teachers. I thought, that you were supposed to learn it. All by yourself. I was so totally naive. Either that or obsessed. I played for 2 winters that way. I learned to read the scores. And I played Mendelssohn and Paganini. I didn't have scores for the violin. I played. I played from the scores my uncle had for the church organ. Anyway, I was playing and playing. So everybody began making jokes about me. And they began calling me Paganini.

I sat in the attic. Overlooking my uncle's church, read books, and listened to him play the big church organ. He played organ twice every day. Once early in the morning, for an hour or so, when everybody was still sleeping, and again around sunset.

the sound. The sound of... He play. Early in the morning. I could hear it. The sound. I could hear it. The sound of... The sound of organ music.